Hi everyone, skies are going to be clearing tonight as temperatures settle in the mid-50s. Tomorrow, for Monday, we are in store for a gorgeous day. We'll have lots of sunshine with a high of 79. Now, it's going to get cool Monday night. We'll have clear skies and a low of 52 degrees. For Tuesday, sunny, a little bit warmer with a high closer to 80. And then by Wednesday, with mostly sunny skies, the high will be 83. Thursday, temperatures going up, sunshine and 85. From the Arkansas Now Weather Center, I'm meteorologist Laura Huckabee. Thank you.

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2: ABC News, I'm Wayne Cabot. The Air Force is moving fast now to remove all of its bombers from Great Britain, about a dozen of them, hastily being flown home to the U.S. The Pentagon not saying why, but last week the base in Britain was targeted by what President Trump said could be a plot by Iran. That base has been a launch point for U.S. bombing missions against Iran. If you think the heat in California is not normal, you're right. It is 15 to 20 degrees above average, and it's not letting up, says ABC meteorologist Leslie Lopez.
3: Fourth consecutive day for Los Angeles to hit over 100 degrees. And we're looking at heat advisories and extreme heat warnings up and down the state from Northern California all the way down to San Diego. We're also watching the temperatures continue to stay hot all the way through most of this work week.
2: A 7-year-old girl was stabbed to death walking on a Chicago sidewalk this morning. Bystanders held the woman suspect until police arrived. Police haven't said if the two knew each other. This is ABC News.
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5: Hi everyone, skies are going to be clearing tonight as temperatures settle in the mid-50s. Tomorrow, for Monday, we are in store for a gorgeous day. We'll have lots of sunshine with a high of 79. Now, it's going to get cool Monday night. We'll have clear skies and a low of 52 degrees. For Tuesday, sunny, a little bit warmer with a high closer to 80. And then by Wednesday, with mostly sunny skies, the high will be 83. Thursday, temperatures going up, sunshine and 85. From the Arkansas Now Weather Center, I'm meteorologist Laura Huckabee. Oh.

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5: Hi everyone, skies are going to be clearing tonight as temperatures settle in the mid-50s. Tomorrow, for Monday, we are in store for a gorgeous day. We'll have lots of sunshine with a high of 79. Now, it's going to get cool Monday night. We'll have clear skies and a low of 52 degrees. For Tuesday, sunny, a little bit warmer with a high closer to 80. And then by Wednesday, with mostly sunny skies, the high will be 83. Thursday, temperatures going up, sunshine and 85. From the Arkansas Now Weather Center, I'm meteorologist Laura Huckabee.

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1: Hi everyone, skies are going to be clearing tonight as temperatures settle in the mid-50s. Tomorrow, for Monday, we are in store for a gorgeous day. We'll have lots of sunshine with a high of 79. Now, it's going to get cool Monday night. We'll have clear skies and a low of 52 degrees. For Tuesday, sunny, a little bit warmer with a high closer to 80. And then by Wednesday, with mostly sunny skies, the high will be 83. Thursday, temperatures going up, sunshine and 85. From the Arkansas Now Weather Center, I'm meteorologist Laura Huckabee.

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5: Hi everyone, skies are going to be clearing tonight as temperatures settle in the mid-50s. Tomorrow, for Monday, we are in store for a gorgeous day. We'll have lots of sunshine with a high of 79. Now, it's going to get cool Monday night. We'll have clear skies and a low of 52 degrees. For Tuesday, sunny, a little bit warmer with a high closer to 80. And then by Wednesday, with mostly sunny skies, the high will be 83. Thursday, temperatures going up, sunshine and 85. From the Arkansas Now Weather Center, I'm meteorologist Laura Huckabee.

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3: Hi everyone, skies are going to be clearing tonight as temperatures settle in the mid-50s. Tomorrow, for Monday, we are in store for a gorgeous day. We'll have lots of sunshine with a high of 79. Now, it's going to get cool Monday night. We'll have clear skies and a low of 52 degrees. For Tuesday, sunny, a little bit warmer with a high closer to 80. And then by Wednesday, with mostly sunny skies, the high will be 83. Thursday, temperatures going up, sunshine and 85. From the Arkansas Now Weather Center, I'm meteorologist Laura Huckabee. Oh.

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5: Hi everyone, skies are going to be clearing tonight as temperatures settle in the mid-50s. Tomorrow, for Monday, we are in store for a gorgeous day. We'll have lots of sunshine with a high of 79. Now, it's going to get cool Monday night. We'll have clear skies and a low of 52 degrees. For Tuesday, sunny, a little bit warmer with a high closer to 80. And then by Wednesday, with mostly sunny skies, the high will be 83. Thursday, temperatures going up, sunshine and 85. From the Arkansas Now Weather Center, I'm meteorologist Laura Huckabee. We'll be right back.

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1: Hi everyone, skies are going to be clearing tonight as temperatures settle in the mid-50s. Tomorrow, for Monday, we are in store for a gorgeous day. We'll have lots of sunshine with a high of 79. Now, it's going to get cool Monday night. We'll have clear skies and a low of 52 degrees. For Tuesday, sunny, a little bit warmer with a high closer to 80. And then by Wednesday, with mostly sunny skies, the high will be 83. Thursday, temperatures going up, sunshine and 85. From the Arkansas Now Weather Center, I'm meteorologist Laura Huckabee.

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5: Hi everyone, skies are going to be clearing tonight as temperatures settle in the mid-50s. Tomorrow, for Monday, we are in store for a gorgeous day. We'll have lots of sunshine with a high of 79. Now, it's going to get cool Monday night. We'll have clear skies and a low of 52 degrees. For Tuesday, sunny, a little bit warmer with a high closer to 80. And then by Wednesday, with mostly sunny skies, the high will be 83. Thursday, temperatures going up, sunshine and 85. From the Arkansas Now Weather Center, I'm meteorologist Laura Huckabee.

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1: Hi everyone, skies are going to be clearing tonight as temperatures settle in the mid-50s. Tomorrow, for Monday, we are in store for a gorgeous day. We'll have lots of sunshine with a high of 79. Now, it's going to get cool Monday night. We'll have clear skies and a low of 52 degrees. For Tuesday, sunny, a little bit warmer with a high closer to 80. And then by Wednesday, with mostly sunny skies, the high will be 83. Thursday, temperatures going up, sunshine and 85. From the Arkansas Now Weather Center, I'm meteorologist Laura Huckabee.

words mean I am a truthful man from the land of the palm trees. And before dying, I want to share these poems of my soul. My poems are soft green. My poems are also flaming crimson. My poems are like a wounded fawn seeking refuge in the forest. The last verse says, Con los pobres de la tierra. With the poor people of this earth, I want to share my fate. The streams of the mountains please me.

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1: Is she really going out with him?
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1: Hi, everyone. Skies are going to be clearing tonight as temperatures settle in the mid-50s. Tomorrow, for Monday, we are in store for a gorgeous day. We'll have lots of sunshine with a high of 79. Now, it's going to get cool Monday night. We'll have clear skies and a low of 52 degrees. For Tuesday, sunny, a little bit warmer with a high closer to 80. And then by Wednesday, with mostly sunny skies, the high will be 83. Thursday, temperatures going up. Sunshine and 85. From the Arkansas Now Weather Center, I'm meteorologist Laura Huckabee. We'll be right back.

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1: Hi everyone, skies are going to be clearing tonight as temperatures settle in the mid-50s. Tomorrow, for Monday, we are in store for a gorgeous day. We'll have lots of sunshine with a high of 79. Now, it's going to get cool Monday night. We'll have clear skies and a low of 52 degrees. For Tuesday, sunny, a little bit warmer with a high closer to 80. And then by Wednesday, with mostly sunny skies, the high will be 83. Thursday, temperatures going up, sunshine and 85. From the Arkansas Now Weather Center, I'm meteorologist Laura Huckabee.

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1: ABC News, I'm Wayne Cabot. The October heat wave continues to bake California in numbers that are not just above average by 15 to 20 degrees, but are all-time records in some cities. 105 in Santa Ana, and there's no relief in sight for Tuesday, Wednesday, Thursday. Temperatures will remain well above average. Heat advisories for 35 million people. As Americans decide who to vote for or whether to vote at all, Brazil has made it law. Voting is mandatory there, including for those living abroad. They voted Sunday in a presidential race, heading for a runoff. If you don't vote, you could be fined. The United States military is sending home all of its bomber planes from the base in the UK that was targeted by a potential attack last weekend. The military not saying why the planes are being flown home. You're listening to ABC News.
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7: Hi everyone, skies are going to be clearing tonight as temperatures settle in the mid-50s. Tomorrow, for Monday, we are in store for a gorgeous day. We'll have lots of sunshine with a high of 79. Now, it's going to get cool Monday night. We'll have clear skies and a low of 52 degrees. For Tuesday, sunny, a little bit warmer with a high closer to 80. And then by Wednesday, with mostly sunny skies, the high will be 83. Thursday, temperatures going up, sunshine and 85. From the Arkansas Now Weather Center, I'm meteorologist Laura Huckabee.
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9: Sunny.

life was torn like windblown sand. Then a rock was formed when we held hands. Sunny, sunny, one so true.

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1: Hi everyone, skies are going to be clearing tonight as temperatures settle in the mid-50s. Tomorrow, for Monday, we are in store for a gorgeous day. We'll have lots of sunshine with a high of 79. Now, it's going to get cool Monday night. We'll have clear skies and a low of 52 degrees. For Tuesday, sunny, a little bit warmer with a high closer to 80. And then by Wednesday, with mostly sunny skies, the high will be 83. Thursday, temperatures going up, sunshine and 85. From the Arkansas Now Weather Center, I'm meteorologist Laura Huckabee. We'll be right back.

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1: Hi everyone, skies are going to be clearing tonight as temperatures settle in the mid-50s. Tomorrow, for Monday, we are in store for a gorgeous day. We'll have lots of sunshine with a high of 79. Now, it's going to get cool Monday night. We'll have clear skies and a low of 52 degrees. For Tuesday, sunny, a little bit warmer with a high closer to 80. And then by Wednesday, with mostly sunny skies, the high will be 83. Thursday, temperatures going up, sunshine and 85. From the Arkansas Now Weather Center, I'm meteorologist Laura Huckabee. 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
1: Hi, everyone. Skies are going to be clearing tonight as temperatures settle in the mid-50s. Tomorrow, for Monday, we are in store for a gorgeous day. We'll have lots of sunshine with a high of 79. Now, it's going to get cool Monday night. We'll have clear skies and a low of 52 degrees. For Tuesday, sunny, a little bit warmer with a high closer to 80. And then by Wednesday, with mostly sunny skies, the high will be 83. Thursday, temperatures going up, sunshine and 85. From the Arkansas Now Weather Center, I'm meteorologist Laura Huckabee. We'll be right back.

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1: Hi everyone, skies are going to be clearing tonight as temperatures settle in the mid-50s. Tomorrow, for Monday, we are in store for a gorgeous day. We'll have lots of sunshine with a high of 79. Now, it's going to get cool Monday night. We'll have clear skies and a low of 52 degrees. For Tuesday, sunny, a little bit warmer with a high closer to 80. And then by Wednesday, with mostly sunny skies, the high will be 83. Thursday, temperatures going up, sunshine and 85. From the Arkansas Now Weather Center, I'm meteorologist Laura Huckabee.

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1: Hi everyone, skies are going to be clearing tonight as temperatures settle in the mid-50s. Tomorrow, for Monday, we are in store for a gorgeous day. We'll have lots of sunshine with a high of 79. Now, it's going to get cool Monday night. We'll have clear skies and a low of 52 degrees. For Tuesday, sunny, a little bit warmer with a high closer to 80. And then by Wednesday, with mostly sunny skies, the high will be 83. Thursday, temperatures going up, sunshine and 85. From the Arkansas Now Weather Center, I'm meteorologist Laura Huckabee.

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1: Hi everyone, skies are going to be clearing tonight as temperatures settle in the mid-50s. Tomorrow, for Monday, we are in store for a gorgeous day. We'll have lots of sunshine with a high of 79. Now, it's going to get cool Monday night. We'll have clear skies and a low of 52 degrees. For Tuesday, sunny, a little bit warmer with a high closer to 80. And then by Wednesday, with mostly sunny skies, the high will be 83. Thursday, temperatures going up, sunshine and 85. From the Arkansas Now Weather Center, I'm meteorologist Laura Huckabee. Oh.

0: 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It was a great time. The Oldies Network.
1: Hi everyone, skies are going to be clearing tonight as temperatures settle in the mid-50s. Tomorrow, for Monday, we are in store for a gorgeous day. We'll have lots of sunshine with a high of 79. Now, it's going to get cool Monday night. We'll have clear skies and a low of 52 degrees. For Tuesday, sunny, a little bit warmer with a high closer to 80. And then by Wednesday, with mostly sunny skies, the high will be 83. Thursday, temperatures going up, sunshine and 85. From the Arkansas Now Weather Center, I'm meteorologist Laura Huckabee. We'll be right back.

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1: Hi, everyone. Skies are going to be clearing tonight as temperatures settle in the mid-50s. Tomorrow, for Monday, we are in store for a gorgeous day. We'll have lots of sunshine with a high of 79. Now, it's going to get cool Monday night. We'll have clear skies and a low of 52 degrees. For Tuesday, sunny, a little bit warmer with a high closer to 80. And then by Wednesday, with mostly sunny skies, the high will be 83. Thursday, temperatures going up. Sunshine and 85. From the Arkansas Now Weather Center, I'm meteorologist Laura Huckabee. Oh.

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5: Hi everyone, our Monday forecast starts with clear skies. Boy, it's a beautiful beginning to the day. Temperatures are in the 50s and low 60s. We've got lots of sunshine around today with a high of 79. For tonight, we'll have clear skies with a low close to 50 degrees. Tomorrow for Tuesday, school start to the day, but a great finish with sunshine and a high of 80. And by Wednesday, with mostly sunny skies, the high will be 83. From the Arkansas Now Weather Center, I'm meteorologist Laura Huckabee. Oh, yeah.

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1: Hi, everyone. Our Monday forecast starts with clear skies. Boy, it's a beautiful beginning to the day. Temperatures are in the 50s and low 60s. We've got lots of sunshine around today with a high of 79. For tonight, we'll have clear skies with a low close to 50 degrees. Tomorrow for Tuesday, school start to the day, but a great finish with sunshine and a high of 80. And by Wednesday, with mostly sunny skies, the high will be 83. From the Arkansas Now Weather Center, I'm meteorologist Laura Huckabee.

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1: Here is this hour's headlines from the Arkansas Now newsroom. President Donald Trump is urging Arkansas Senator Tom Cotton to support a bill making daylight saving time permanent. Trump urged Arkansans to contact Cotton and support the Sunshine Protection Act, but Cotton reiterated his opposition, saying permanent daylight saving time would mean darker winter mornings for Arkansas children heading to school. The bill passed the House in July, but still faces opposition in the Senate. UA System President Dr. B. Allen Sugg passed away on Saturday in Houston, Texas, at the age of 88. Sugg served as the president of the UA System from 1990 to 2011, making him the longest tenure served in the university's history. Arkansas Attorney General Tim Griffin said the state has reached a settlement of at least $32 million and up to $80 million over environmental contamination caused by PCBs. The settlement involves three companies, including Monsanto. From the Arkansas Now newsroom, I'm Kelly Conley.
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4: Hi everyone, our Monday forecast starts with clear skies. Boy, it's a beautiful beginning to the day. Temperatures are in the 50s and low 60s. We've got lots of sunshine around today with a high of 79. For tonight, we'll have clear skies with a low close to 50 degrees. Tomorrow for Tuesday, school start to the day, but a great finish with sunshine and a high of 80. And by Wednesday, with mostly sunny skies, the high will be 83. From the Arkansas Now Weather Center, I'm meteorologist Laura Huckabee.
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1: The world's wealthiest countries say they'll release 100 million barrels of diesel, gasoline, and oil from emergency reserves over the next 4 months after President Trump threatened a diesel export ban. Trump pressed the G7 nations after he voiced second thoughts over ordering a diesel export ban he first supported, telling reporters at the White House recently.
4: That could have a little bit of an effect on regular automobile gasoline, but no, I've called for it within my people. I've been talking about it.
1: But Trump then called on Europe, especially Germany and France, to draw down their own emergency diesel reserves to ease global fuel prices, even threatening the U.S. export ban. The Washington Post reports the G7 nations agreed to release 100 million barrels over the next 4 months, with diesel first, then gas, then oil, though an analyst questioned if it will be on top of or part of an earlier planned release. Diesel prices at a recent $6.53 a gallon record are crushing farmers at harvest time, so much so that there are usually free market advocates like Iowa Senator Chuck Grassley are calling for action.
5: President Nixon, 55 years ago, did it for the consumers of America when he put embargoes on soybeans.
1: Gasoline prices have jumped more than 40% over the past year, according to AAA, largely driven by the Iran and Ukraine wars, depressing supplies of both oil and refined fuel. Grassley says the oil companies could also just charge less for domestic diesel, while farm groups say the president could allow broader sales of tax-exempt or off-road diesel. Now let's take a look at the markets and how they closed last week. December corn at 497 3/4, down 4.5, with March corn at 511.5, down 5.25. November soybeans 1278 1/4, down 5 3/4, with January soybeans 1294.5, down 6.25. December wheat at 638, up 1/4, with March wheat at 696 3/4, down 1/4. December cotton at 7888, up 112, with March cotton at 8154, up 93. November rice at 1636, down 15.5 cents, with January rice at 1682, also down 15.5. Moving on to livestock now, October live cattle at 218.85, down 45. December live cattle at 221.47.5, down 170. October feeder cattle at 334.62.5, down 425. November feeder cattle at 331.15, down 520. October lane hogs at 77.87.5, up 37.5, with December hogs at 70.12.5, up 120. Now a look at our regional weather forecast. You can expect sunshine over the region today with highs in the upper 70s to low 80s. Overnight lows should be in the low to mid-50s. That trend will continue for the week into the weekend. Slight chances for showers should come in by Saturday with highs in the upper 80s. That's your EAB Morning Farm Report, and I'm Scotty Woodson. Have a great day.
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2: ABC News, I'm Chuck Sievertson. American bombers leaving a base in Great Britain that was the apparent target of a potential terror attack. Cops in southern Georgia looking for the shooters who opened fire at a homecoming block party. Two people are dead, nearly three dozen more are hurt. There are now worries about threats being made in the wake of the accusations of rape at a Cornell University frat house in 2024. ABC's Sophie Flay.
3: The lawyer for the woman at the center of the Cornell University fraternity rape investigation says his client is receiving threats demanding she drop her civil lawsuit against the school. He says at least three other women wrongly identified as his client have also been threatened.
2: Health officials in Russia say things are under control after a lab worker died from pneumonic plague. First of this year's Nobel Prizes announced, the Nobel Prize for Medicine going to three scientists who worked on methods that allow researchers a better understanding of how the brain works. This is ABC News.
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5: Hi everyone, our Monday forecast starts with clear skies for it's a beautiful beginning to the day. Temperatures are in the 50s and low 60s. We've got lots of sunshine around today with a high of 79. For tonight, we'll have clear skies with a low close to 50 degrees. Tomorrow for Tuesday, school start to the day, but a great finish with sunshine and a high of 80. And by Wednesday, with mostly sunny skies, the high will be 83. From the Arkansas Now Weather Center, I'm meteorologist Laura Huckabee. Oh,

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8: Hi, everyone. Our Monday forecast starts with clear skies. Boy, it's a beautiful beginning to the day. Temperatures are in the 50s and low 60s. We've got lots of sunshine around today with a high of 79. For tonight, we'll have clear skies with a low close to 50 degrees. Tomorrow for Tuesday, school start to the day, but a great finish with sunshine and a high of 80. And by Wednesday, with mostly sunny skies, the high will be 83. From the Arkansas Now Weather Center, I'm meteorologist Laura Huckabee.

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1: Hello, everyone. It is time now for an EAB news update. The concern that the new Generating Arkansas Jobs Act would shift costs from utilities to ratepayers remain nearly a year and a half after it was enacted. State Senator Ronald Caldwell of Wynn was one of the lawmakers who voted against the act in March of 2025 when it was passed and then signed into law by Governor Sarah Sanders. The vote was 77-13. The law allows utility companies to charge ratepayers immediately and recover construction costs while building new power plants or other expensive projects rather than waiting to bill customers after construction is completed. Caldwell said then that he was concerned about the bill. He says he understands the utility company's position, but that it's unfair to consumers to pay before the utility pays in the construction cost. Energy Arkansas customers saw a $5.77 increase in their monthly bills in June due to the law. Former University of Arkansas System President B. Allen Sugg has died. Sugg died Saturday at his home in Fayetteville. He's 88. Sugg served as president of the UA system from 1990 to 2011. His tenure as UA system president is surpassed only by John C. Futrell, who served from 1913 until 1939. UA System added 5 community colleges during Sugg's tenure. Sugg also oversaw the founding of the University of Arkansas Clinton School of Public Service on the grounds of the Clinton Presidential Center in Little Rock. He is survived by his wife of 66 years, Jenny, 2 daughters, 2 grandchildren, and a number of great-grandchildren. The Arkansas Department of Agriculture is reminding row crop producers to follow voluntary smoke management guidelines and comply with all state burning requirements. The department is encouraging farmers to check with their county's burn ban status before burning off fields. Farmers, while exempt from burn bans, in some cases must contact authorities in advance of a burn, allowing a fire to escape unlawful burning, even for farmers, that could lead to arrest and fines. Stuttgart and Searcy remain number one in their classifications in this week's Arkansas Democrat Gazette poll. The Lions head up the 6A poll, while Stuttgart is number one in 4A. Both are right in the overall top 10. Shiloh Christian has moved to the top spot overall, followed by Bentonville, Conway, Pulaski, Robinson, Bentonville West. Searcy's number 6 in North Little Rock. Stuttgart at 8, Sheridan, and then Benton. Mountain Home is 6th in 6A, while Rivercrest is 4th in 4A. Mark Tree is 2nd in 3A, and Clay Toddy's Hayes and Hornets are 4th in Class 2A. No 5A East teams is rated this week.

0: 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The Oldies Network.
1: Hey, everybody. With us on the phone is Wade Stevens. Wade has City Auto and Farm Supply right in the heart of Hickory Ridge. Good morning, Wade.
2: Hey, Bill. Good to be back with you.
1: You have a network of suppliers all over the country, and you're pretty good at finding parts for folks.
2: If it's out there, I'm going to find it. We've got a pretty good network, but I'll go outside the network. We're going to do our research. If it's a new part that's out there available, I'm going to find it, and I'm going to get it for the customers. Now, there have been times when it is truly an obsolete item. It's something that can't be found as far as new. But if I've spent my time researching it and I find out, well, hey, this is available over here, but it's not a new part. It's something used that the customer can buy. I give that customer the information and let them make the decision. Give them all the information that I have found and guide them to where they can come up with the part to maybe fix their need. Our customers are loyal to us, and we're going to be loyal to them.
1: You've got a lot going on, and, you know, it's important to shop local.
2: It's very important to shop local. Your local businesses are the ones that are supporting the community, and it's important. You know, your local businesses are the ones that give back to the same community that you're living in. So I'm a big advocate for that, not just for my store, but for local businesses. I think that's very important because those businesses are the ones that are, that's the backbone of your communities. Those are the ones that are supporting your community and supporting your schools, and that's it's very important.
1: City Auto and Farm Supply, of course, a bumper-to-bumper auto parts store, too.
2: Bumper-to-bumper is a big network. That's one of the ways we're able to have the buying power that we have because of the network. There's a lot of stores being supported by that network across the country, and we're proud to be a bumper-to-bumper. And, hey, listen, Bill, there's something I want to bring back, something that we did some time ago, and we're going to do it again. I'm going to announce it right here with you, is we're going to double the manufacturer's warranty on everything that comes with a warranty. So if you come in City Auto and Farm Supply, we're going to stand behind the products that we sell. And one way that we're going to do that is we're going to double the warranty on anything that comes with a warranty. Customer keeps their receipt. That's very important. They keep their receipt. And if that item fails outside of that regular manufacturer warranty, well, they've got extra time because we're going to double that warranty.
1: What great service. And that shows that you know your products are good quality and you're going to stand behind them. Wade, how can we get in touch with you? How do we call you? We mentioned 136 South Floral, right in the middle of Hickory Ridge. What about a phone number maybe? And who do you have there helping? You've got some great, knowledgeable people with lots of years of experience.
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3: Hi, everyone. Our Monday forecast starts with clear skies. Boy, it's a beautiful beginning to the day. Temperatures are in the 50s and low 60s. We've got lots of sunshine around today with a high of 79. For tonight, we'll have clear skies with a low close to 50 degrees. Tomorrow for Tuesday, school start to the day, but a great finish with sunshine and a high of 80. And by Wednesday, with mostly sunny skies, the high will be 83. From the Arkansas Now Weather Center, I'm meteorologist Laura Huckabee.

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1: Good morning. I'm Scotty Woodson from the EAB Ag Network with your EAB Early Morning Market Update. Let's recap the markets. Now, they closed last week. December corn at 497 and three quarters, down 4.5. With March corn at 511 and a half, down 5.25. November soybeans 1278 and a quarter, down 5.75. With January soybeans 1294 and a half, down 6.25. December wheat at 638 up a quarter. With March wheat at 696 and three quarters, down a quarter. December cotton at 7888 up 112. With March cotton at 8154 up 93. November rice at 1636 down 15.5 cents. With January rice at 1682 also down 15.5. Moving on to livestock now. October live cattle at 218.85 down 45. December live cattle at 221.47 and a half down 170. October feeder cattle at 334.62 and a half down 425. November feeder cattle at 331.15 down 520. October lane hogs at 77.87 and a half up 37 and a half. With December hogs at 70.12 and a half up 120. That's your EAB Early Morning Market Update. I'm Scotty Woodson. Have a great day.
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1: ABC News, I'm Chuck Sievertson. The U.S. Air Force getting all of its bombers away from a British base that may have been the target of a terror plot. ABC's Allison Kosick.
2: The New York Times reports a sense of urgency spiked about new threats of an Iran-backed plot against the base, alarming commanders. American forces use the base in southern England to fly missions against Iran.
1: Records reviewed by ABC News now suggest some of the brothers at the Cornell frat at the center of rape allegations try to contain those allegations. Students who spoke to school officials say the fraternity was in what they called damage control. The Supreme Court opens its new term today with a climate change case considering whether local governments can sue energy companies. And the Nobel Prize in Medicine this morning awarded to three researchers for their work on helping scientists study the brain. This is ABC News.
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7: Hi everyone, our Monday forecast starts with clear skies. Boy, it's a beautiful beginning to the day. Temperatures are in the 50s and low 60s. We've got lots of sunshine around today with a high of 79. For tonight, we'll have clear skies with a low close to 50 degrees. Tomorrow for Tuesday, school start to the day, but a great finish with sunshine and a high of 80. And by Wednesday, with mostly sunny skies, the high will be 83. From the Arkansas Now Weather Center, I'm meteorologist Laura Huckabee.

0: toe-tapping, sing-along, feel-good songs. 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
11: Hi, everyone. Our Monday forecast starts with clear skies. Boy, it's a beautiful beginning to the day. Temperatures are in the 50s and low 60s. We've got lots of sunshine around today with a high of 79. For tonight, we'll have clear skies with a low close to 50 degrees. Tomorrow for Tuesday, school start to the day, but a great finish with sunshine and a high of 80. And by Wednesday, with mostly sunny skies, the high will be 83. From the Arkansas Now Weather Center, I'm meteorologist Laura Huckabee. Oh, yeah.

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1: Hello, everyone. It is time now for an EAB News update. The state of Arkansas will host a delegation from Japan next week for an agricultural summit. The summit will be held next Tuesday, October 13th in Little Rock, but there will be invitation-only off-site visits to agricultural institutions throughout the state next Monday, Tuesday, and Thursday, the 12th, 14th, and 15th. Among the speakers will be Arkansas Ag Secretary West Ward of Lake City and Craighead County and ASU System President Dr. Todd Shields. Arkansas State's College of Veterinary Medicine will dedicate a new teaching facility this week. Ceremony to dedicate the Dash Goff Equine Center will be held at 3 p.m. Thursday. The facility is named after Dash Goff, who made a $1 million gift to A-State's College of Veterinary Medicine. Goff is a prominent thoroughbred horse owner and breeder. He is an Arkansas State graduate. Center is located near Aggie Road and the University Farm and Agricultural Teaching and Research Center, just east of Red Wolf Boulevard near the main ASU campus. Center has 8 equine stocks, 3 stalls, and an equipment storage room that will support hands-on equine restraint examinations and procedural skills training for the school. Del Bumpers College of Agriculture, Food, and Life Sciences, the University of Arkansas in Fayetteville will host several bumpers on the road in East Arkansas. 2 of those is this week. The first one is set for tomorrow at the Grand Prairie Center in Stuttgart. Another one will be held Wednesday at the Northeast Arkansas Rice Research and Extension Center near Harrisburg. Both will be held from 6 p.m. to 8 p.m. The program provides an opportunity for students to explore their college options, learn about scholarships and financial aid, and hear directly from Bumpers College students. Texas Longhorns remain number 1 in the AP College Football Poll. Texas is one of 9 SEC teams in the poll. 4 of those in the top 10. Texas is followed by Georgia, Notre Dame, Miami of Florida, Ohio State, Alabama, Indiana, Brigham Young, and Ole Miss and LSU in the top 10. Second 10 is headed up by Texas Tech. The Red Raiders are followed by Utah, Oregon, Missouri, Tennessee, Florida, Mississippi State, Oklahoma State, USC, and Iowa in the second 10. The final 5 are UCLA, Houston, Boise State, SMU, and Pittsburgh. Arkansas hosts number Tennessee this Saturday after losing at Texas A&M 34-7 this past Saturday. Arkansas State will try to bounce back from their last second 23-20 loss at Louisiana Lafayette Saturday by hosting South Alabama in a Thursday night game.

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1: How do you feel about skunks? Hi, I'm Janet Benson, pastor at Wynn Presbyterian Church, and I just moved to the country where we noticed an evening visitor to our yard, a skunk. At first, I was afraid, and I posted a video of him on social media. I got lots of mixed reactions. Most were frightened, like me, but others talked about how great skunks are, how they eat poisonous snakes, and I realized I had judged skunks without knowing them. 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
3: Hi, everyone. Our Monday forecast starts with clear skies. Boy, it's a beautiful beginning to the day. Temperatures are in the 50s and low 60s. We've got lots of sunshine around today with a high of 79. For tonight, we'll have clear skies with a low close to 50 degrees. Tomorrow for Tuesday, school start to the day, but a great finish with sunshine and a high of 80. And by Wednesday, with mostly sunny skies, the high will be 83. From the Arkansas Now Weather Center, I'm meteorologist Laura Huckabee. Oldie.

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4: Hi everyone, our Monday forecast starts with clear skies. Boy, it's a beautiful beginning to the day. Temperatures are in the 50s and low 60s. We've got lots of sunshine around today with a high of 79. For tonight, we'll have clear skies with a low close to 50 degrees. Tomorrow for Tuesday, it's a cool start to the day, but a great finish with sunshine and a high of 80. And by Wednesday, with mostly sunny skies, the high will be 83. From the Arkansas Now Weather Center, I'm meteorologist Laura Huckabee.

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1: It'll be lunchtime now for AEAB News Update. Several burn bans had been lifted across Arkansas after Friday's rain. There are 22 counties in Arkansas that no longer are under a burn ban. County judges in Clay, Craighead, Izard, Lawrence, Monroe, Mississippi, Randolph, and Sharp counties all lifted burn bans Saturday. St. Francis County Judge Craig Jones suspended that county's burn ban until 8 a.m. tomorrow. He did not totally lift the ban in anticipation that the ban will be back in place as early as tomorrow. The Satania Disaster Museum in Marion will hold its grand opening next month. It's set for Saturday, November 14th. Work is progressing at the old Marion High School gym, the site of the new museum. Ceremony will begin at 10 a.m. that day, and the day will include tours of the museum. Several special guests. The museum will feature a memorial plaza with flagpoles, benches, and a 10-foot monument honoring the more than 1,100 lives lost when the steamboat exploded near Memphis in April of 1865. The Delta Center for Economic Development is accepting applications for the next Northeast Arkansas Leadership Accelerator Academy. Application deadline November 13th. The Academy brings together emerging and established leaders from business, education, healthcare, government, and nonprofit sectors to build practical skills, expand regional networks, and address shared challenges impacting Northeast Arkansas. Participants engage in 6-day-long sessions that are focused on communication, strategic planning, leadership under pressure, collaboration across backgrounds, and mentorships. Those interested can go to the Delta Center for Economic Development's website to apply. WWE Hall of Famer Psycho Sid Eddy will have his name added to the Arkansas Walk of Fame in Hot Springs later this month. The Marion native was a Legacy Award inductee during WWE's annual Hall of Fame ceremonies in March. Died in August of 2024. He was a 2-time world champion in both the WWE and the WCW. His name will be added to the Walk of Fame in Hot Springs Saturday, October 24th. The Arkansas

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9: Hi everyone, our Monday forecast starts with clear skies. Boy, it's a beautiful beginning to the day. Temperatures are in the 50s and low 60s. We've got lots of sunshine around today with a high of 79. For tonight, we'll have clear skies with a low close to 50 degrees. Tomorrow for Tuesday, it's a cool start to the day, but a great finish with sunshine and a high of 80. And by Wednesday, with mostly sunny skies, the high will be 83. From the Arkansas Now Weather Center, I'm meteorologist Laura Huckabee.

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1: ABC News, I'm Chuck Sievertson. Sources tell ABC News the pilot who attacked his fellow pilot on the flight deck of a Fly Dubai flight planned to crash the plane into Israel's Ben-Gurion Airport. He was stopped when the pilot who was attacked managed to get the cockpit door open and passengers rushed in. The Supreme Court's new term starts this morning. Justices will hear a case over whether local governments can sue energy companies over climate change. The Air Force pulling bombers out of a British air base at the center of an alleged terror plot. ABC's Maggie Rooley.
2: The move comes just a week after five British men were arrested outside of the base on suspicion of planning an act of terror and explosives offenses after a late-night tip-off call to police. All five men were released the next day on bail, and police say no explosives were found in their vans. Police later arresting a dual British-Iranian citizen as well, who was also later released.
1: Our Maggie Rooley. This is ABC News.
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8: Hey everyone, mostly sunny skies for our Monday forecast. It is turning out to be a beautiful day. Later this afternoon, our high will be 82. Tonight, clear skies and lows in the low 50s. Tomorrow for Tuesday, we'll keep the sunshine around. Highs stay low 80s, but now Tuesday night, it will get very chilly with a low close to 50 degrees. Wednesday, sunny, a little warmer with a high of 83, and by Thursday, sunshine and 85. From the Arkansas Now Weather Center, I'm meteorologist Laura Huckabee.

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4: Hey everyone, mostly sunny skies for our Monday forecast. It is turning out to be a beautiful day. Later this afternoon, our high will be 82. Tonight, clear skies and lows in the low 50s. Tomorrow for Tuesday, we'll keep the sunshine around. Highs stay low 80s, but now Tuesday night, it will get very chilly with a low close to 50 degrees. Wednesday, sunny, a little warmer with a high of 83, and by Thursday, sunshine and 85. From the Arkansas Now Weather Center, I'm meteorologist Laura Huckabee. Oh.

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1: Here is this hour's headlines from the Arkansas Now newsroom. President Donald Trump is urging Arkansas Senator Tom Cotton to support a bill making daylight saving time permanent. Trump urged Arkansans to contact Cotton and support the Sunshine Protection Act, but Cotton reiterated his opposition, saying permanent daylight saving time would mean darker winter mornings for Arkansas children heading to school. The bill passed the House in July, but still faces opposition in the Senate. UA System President Dr. B. Allen Sugg passed away on Saturday in Houston, Texas, at the age of 88. Sugg served as the president of the UA System from 1990 to 2011, making him the longest tenure served in the university's history. Arkansas Attorney General Tim Griffin said the state has reached a settlement of at least $32 million and up to $80 million over environmental contamination caused by PCBs. The settlement involves three companies, including Monsanto. From the Arkansas Now newsroom, I'm Kelly Conley.
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7: Hey everyone, mostly sunny skies for our Monday forecast. It is turning out to be a beautiful day. Later this afternoon, our high will be 82.

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1: 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Good morning, I'm Scotty Woodson on the EAB Ag Network with your EAB opening market report. December corn at 499 and a half, up 1 3/4, with March corn at 514 and a quarter, up 2 3/4. November soybeans, 1292 and a half, up 14 and a quarter, with January soybeans at 1309, up 14 and a half. December wheat at 695 and a half, up 12 and a half. March wheat at 709 and a quarter, up 12 and a half. December cotton at 7936, up 48, with March cotton at 8213, up 59. November rye, 1635 and a half, down a half. January rise to 1682, unchanged. Moving on to livestock now. October live cattle 217.07 and a half, down 177 and a half. December live cattle 219.32 and a half, down 215. October feeder cattle 332.35, down 227 and a half. November feeder cattle 328.70, down 245. October lane hogs at 77.95, up 7 and a half, with December hogs at 71.07 and a half, up 95. 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

0: Hot issues are to be decided by the Supreme Court as it opens its new term this morning. One is whether local governments have the right to sue energy companies over the effects of climate change. Records reviewed by ABC News show frat brothers at Cornell, accused of raping a student 2 years ago, tried to do what was described as damage control in the weeks afterward. The U.S. Air Force has now moved all its bombers out of a southern England Royal Air Force base that was the apparent target of a possible terrorist plot. This is ABC News.
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7: Hey everyone, mostly sunny skies for our Monday forecast. It is turning out to be a beautiful day. Later this afternoon, our high will be 82. Tonight, clear skies and lows in the low 50s. Tomorrow for Tuesday, we'll keep the sunshine around. Highs stay low 80s, but now Tuesday night, it will get very chilly with a low close to 50 degrees. Wednesday, sunny, a little warmer with a high of 83, and by Thursday, sunshine and 85. From the Arkansas Now Weather Center, I'm meteorologist Laura Huckabee.

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5: Hey everyone, mostly sunny skies for our Monday forecast. It is turning out to be a beautiful day. Later this afternoon, our high will be 82. Tonight, clear skies and lows in the low 50s. Tomorrow for Tuesday, we'll keep the sunshine around. Highs stay low 80s, but now Tuesday night, it will get very chilly with a low close to 50 degrees. Wednesday, sunny, a little warmer with a high of 83, and by Thursday, sunshine and 85. From the Arkansas Now Weather Center, I'm meteorologist Laura Huckabee.
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1: Here are the latest headlines from the Arkansas Now newsroom. Arkansas property owners have until Thursday, October the 15th to pay their 2025 property taxes without a penalty. The deadline applies to both real estate and personal property taxes, and unpaid balances after the 15th are subject to a 10% penalty. President Donald Trump is urging Arkansas Senator Tom Cotton to support a bill making daylight savings time permanent. Trump urged Arkansans to contact Cotton and support the Sunshine Protection Act, but Cotton reiterated his opposition, saying permanent daylight savings time would mean darker winter mornings for Arkansas children heading to school. The bill passed the House in July, but faces opposition in the Senate. And today is Arkansas's voter registration deadline for the general election. Officials are encouraging voters to check their registration status through the state's VoterView website. From the Arkansas Now newsroom, I'm Scotty Woodson.
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8: Hey everyone, mostly sunny skies for our Monday forecast. It is turning out to be a beautiful day. Later this afternoon, our high will be 82. Tonight, clear skies and lows in the low 50s. Tomorrow for Tuesday, we'll keep the sunshine around. Highs stay low 80s, but now Tuesday night, it will get very chilly with a low close to 50 degrees. Wednesday, sunny, a little warmer with a high of 83, and by Thursday, sunshine and 85. From the Arkansas Now Weather Center, I'm meteorologist Laura Huckabee. We'll be right back.

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1: 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December corn at 498 and a half up 3/4 with March corn at 513 up 1.5. November soybeans 1289 and 3/4 up 11.5 with January soybeans at 1306 and a quarter up 11 3/4. December wheat at 694 and 3/4 up 11 3/4 with March wheat at 708 up 11 1/4. December cotton at 8051 up 163. March cotton at 8343 up 189. November rice 1626 and a half down 9.5. January rise at 1672 down 10. Moving on to livestock now. October live cattle 21742 and a half down 142.5. December live cattle 2207 and a half down 140. October feeder cattle 332.62 and a half down $2. November feeder cattle 328.90 down 225. October lean hogs at 77.92 and a half up 5. With December hogs at 70.57 and a half up 45. That's your EAB Midday Market Report, and I'm Scotty Woodson. Have a great day.
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1: ABC News, I'm Chuck Sievertson. Records reviewed by ABC News show frat brothers at Cornell accused of raping a student 2 years ago tried to do damage control. ABC News obtaining a recording of a phone call between Jane Doe and frat brother Matthew Ingalls, in which she asks how they ended up in a threesome.
2: So you come in, say hi, we start dancing for like maybe 3 to 5 minutes, and then I pop the question, you say yes, then I remember like we didn't know who else to bring, so I go up to who was on the dance floor too, and I pop the question, and he's like, yeah, and then we go upstairs.
1: The co-pilot who attacked the captain on the Fly Dubai flight to Israel intended to crash the plane into Tel Aviv's Ben-Gurion Airport, say two senior U.S. officials and an Israeli source. Issues the Supreme Court will hear as it opens its new term today include requiring voters to show proof of citizenship. This is ABC News.
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7: Hey everyone, mostly sunny skies for our Monday forecast. It is turning out to be a beautiful day. Later this afternoon, our high will be 82. Tonight, clear skies and lows in the low 50s. Tomorrow for Tuesday, we'll keep the sunshine around. Highs stay low 80s, but now Tuesday night, it will get very chilly with a low close to 50 degrees. Wednesday, sunny, a little warmer with a high of 83, and by Thursday, sunshine and 85. From the Arkansas Now Weather Center, I'm meteorologist Laura Huckabee.

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7: Hey everyone, mostly sunny skies for our Monday forecast. It's turning out to be a beautiful day. Later this afternoon, our high will be 82. Tonight, clear skies and lows in the low 50s. Tomorrow for Tuesday, we'll keep the sunshine around. Highs stay low 80s, but now Tuesday night, it will get very chilly with a low close to 50 degrees. Wednesday, sunny, a little warmer with a high of 83, and by Thursday, sunshine and 85. From the Arkansas Now Weather Center, I'm meteorologist Laura Huckabee.
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1: Here are the latest headlines from the Arkansas Now newsroom. Today is Arkansas's voter registration deadline for the general election. Officials are encouraging voters to check their registration status through the state's Voter View website. Central Arkansas Veterans Healthcare System officials broke ground Thursday on a new VA clinic in Mountain Home. Officials said the new facility will replace the existing site and expand access to healthcare services for veterans in the region. Arkansas Attorney General Tim Griffin said the state has reached a settlement of at least $32 million and up to $80 million over environmental contamination caused by PCBs. The settlement involves three companies, including Monsanto. And UA System President Dr. B. Allen Sugg passed away on Saturday in Houston, Texas at the age of 88. Sugg served as the president of the UA System from 1990 till 2011, making him the longest tenure served in the university's history. From the Arkansas Now newsroom, I'm Scotty Woodson.
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5: Hey everyone, mostly sunny skies for our Monday forecast. It is turning out to be a beautiful day. Later this afternoon, our high will be 82. Tonight, clear skies and lows in the low 50s. Tomorrow for Tuesday, we'll keep the sunshine around. Highs stay low 80s, but now Tuesday night, it will get very chilly with a low close to 50 degrees. Wednesday, sunny, a little warmer with a high of 83, and by Thursday, sunshine and 85. From the Arkansas Now Weather Center, I'm meteorologist Laura Huckabee.

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got a Lincoln motor and it's really souped up. 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Got 8 cylinders and uses them all. 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With a 4-barrel carb and a dual exhaust, with 4 living gears you can really get lost. 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The brakes are good, tires fair. Pulled out of San Pedro late one night. The moon and the stars was shining bright. We was driving up Grapevine Hill, passing cars like they was standing still. Sudden, in a wink of an eye, a Cadillac sedan passed us by. Said, boys, it's a mark for me. By then, the taillight was all you could see. Now the fellas ribbed me for being behind, so I thought I'd make the Lincoln unwind. Took my foot off the gas, and man alive, I shoved it on down into overdrive. Wound it up to 110, my speedometer said that I hit top end. My foot was glued like lead to the floor. That's all there is, and there ain't no more. Now the boys all thought lost my sense, and telephone poles looked like a picket fence. They said, slow down, I see spots. The lines on the road just look like dots. Took a corner, sideswiped the truck, crossed my fingers just for luck. My fenders was clicking the guardrail post. The guy beside me was white as a ghost. Smoke was coming from out of the back when I started to gain on that Cadillac. Knew I could catch him, I thought I could pass. Don't you know by then we'd be low on gas. We had flames coming from out of the side. Feel the tension, man, what a ride. I said, look out, boys, I got a license to fly. And that caddy pulled over and let us by. Now all of a sudden she started knocking him down in the dip. She started to rock, and I looked in the mirror. Red light was blinking, the cops was after my hot rod Lincoln. They arrested me and they put me in jail, and they called my pappy to throw my bail. And he said, son, you're gonna drive me to drinking if you don't stop driving that hot rod Lincoln.

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1: ABC News, I'm Mike Dubusky. Today marks the first day of the new term for the Supreme Court, and the justices are beginning with a case on climate change. Major oil companies say the city of Boulder, Colorado can't sue them for the negative effects of climate change, instead arguing that's the federal government's job. ABC's Peter Haralambos explains.
2: Yes, on one hand, this is one local government, Boulder, Colorado, suing over the costs of climate change. But at the same time, we've seen more than two dozen similar lawsuits filed by states and localities across the country. If the justices ultimately come out here and say that this lawsuit cannot proceed because it's preempted by federal law, then this effectively kills all of those legal challenges. And we're talking about billions of dollars on the line here.
1: Vice President J.D. Vance now says the decision to pull U.S. bombers out of Fairford Air Base in the UK was made out of an abundance of caution. Last week, several men were arrested in connection with an apparent terror plot, but later released on bail. This is ABC News.
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1: Corn and rice prices off a bit. 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December corn at 496 and three quarters down one, with March corn at 511 down a half. November soybeans 1285 up six and three quarters, with January soybeans 1301 and a half up seven. December wheat at 690 and a half up seven and a half, with March wheat at 704 and three quarters up eight. December cotton at 8071 up 183, with March cotton at 8359 up 205. November rice at 1628 down eight. January rice at 1672 and a half down nine and a half. Moving on to livestock now. October live cattle 218.12 and a half down 72 and a half. December live cattle 220.65 down 82 and a half. October feeder cattle 334.12 and a half down 50. November feeder cattle 330.42 and a half down 72 and a half. October lane hogs at 77.95 up 7 and a half, with December hogs at 70.82 and a half up 70. That's your EAB Noon Market Report, and I'm Scotty Woodson. Have a great day.
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6: Hey everyone, mostly sunny skies for our Monday forecast. It is turning out to be a beautiful day. Later this afternoon, our high will be 82. Tonight, clear skies and lows in the low 50s. Tomorrow for Tuesday, we'll keep the sunshine around. Highs stay low 80s, but now Tuesday night, it will get very chilly with a low close to 50 degrees. Wednesday, sunny, a little warmer with a high of 83, and by Thursday, sunshine and 85. From the Arkansas Now Weather Center, I'm meteorologist Laura Huckabee.
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1: Hello, everyone. It is time now for an EAB news update. The concern that the new Generating Arkansas Jobs Act would shift costs from utilities to ratepayers remain nearly a year and a half after it was enacted. State Senator Ronald Caldwell of Wynn was one of the lawmakers who voted against the act in March of 2025 when it was passed and then signed into law by Governor Sarah Sanders. The vote was 77-13. The law allows utility companies to charge ratepayers immediately and recover construction costs while building new power plants or other expensive projects rather than waiting to bill customers after construction is completed. Caldwell said then that he was concerned about the bill. He says he understands the utility company's position, but that it's unfair to consumers to pay before the utility pays in the construction cost. Energy Arkansas customers saw a $5.77 increase in their monthly bills in June due to the law. Former University of Arkansas System President B. Allen Sugg has died. Sugg died Saturday at his home in Fayetteville. He's 88. Sugg served as president of the UA system from 1990 to 2011. His tenure as UA system president is surpassed only by John C. Futrell, who served from 1913 until 1939. UA System added 5 community colleges during Sugg's tenure. Sugg also oversaw the founding of the University of Arkansas Clinton School of Public Service on the grounds of the Clinton Presidential Center in Little Rock. He is survived by his wife of 66 years, Jenny, 2 daughters, 2 grandchildren, and a number of great-grandchildren. Arkansas Department of Agriculture is reminding row crop producers to follow voluntary smoke management guidelines and comply with all state burning requirements. The department is encouraging farmers to check with their county's burn ban status before burning off fields. Farmers, while exempt from burn bans, in some cases must contact authorities in advance of a burn, allowing a fire to escape unlawful burning, even for farmers, that could lead to arrest and fines. Stuttgart and Searcy remain number one in their classifications in this week's Arkansas Democrat Gazette poll. The Lions head up the 6A poll, while Stuttgart is number one in 4A. Both are right in the overall top 10. Shiloh Christian has moved to the top spot overall, followed by Bentonville, Conway, Pulaski, Robinson, Bentonville West. Searcy's number 6 in North Little Rock, Stuttgart at 8, Sheridan, and then Benton. Mountain Home is 6th in 6A, while Rivercrest is 4th in 4A. Mark Tree is 2nd in 3A, and Clay Toddy's Hayes and Hornets are 4th in Class 2A. No 5A East teams is rated this week.

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1: Governor Sarah Huckabee Sanders.
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2: 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Now I'm asking for your vote for 4 more years. 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
10: Hey everyone, mostly sunny skies for our Monday forecast. It is turning out to be a beautiful day. Later this afternoon, our high will be 82. Tonight, clear skies and lows in the low 50s. Tomorrow for Tuesday, we'll keep the sunshine around. Highs stay low 80s, but now Tuesday night, it will get very chilly with a low close to 50 degrees. Wednesday, sunny, a little warmer with a high of 83, and by Thursday, sunshine and 85. From the Arkansas Now Weather Center, I'm meteorologist Laura Huckabee.

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5: 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The Red Wolves will tangle with the Jaguars of South Alabama during a Thursday night meeting in Jonesboro this week. We'll have pregame at 4:30 and kickoff at 6:30, right here on Oldies 102.3, 94.1, KIYS HD2, KWYN AM 1400, 102.9 and 106.9, and the EAB Media Group app, all part of the EAB Sports Network.
6: Hi, everyone. Sunshine for our Monday forecast. This is a great way to start the week. As we move to the afternoon, highs today will be in the low 80s, just a little bit of a northeasterly breeze. It's going to get cool tonight as we drop to 53. Tomorrow, for Tuesday, we've got sunshine and a high of 82. We'll start to get a little bit warmer on Wednesday. And then on Thursday, with mostly sunny skies, the high will be 85. Friday, sunshine, mid-80s. From the Arkansas Now Weather Center, I'm meteorologist Laura Huckabee.

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1: Here's the latest from the Arkansas Now newsroom. President Donald Trump is urging Arkansas Senator Tom Cotton to support a bill making daylight savings time permanent. Trump urged Arkansans to contact Cotton and support the Sunshine Protection Act, but Cotton reiterated his opposition, saying permanent daylight saving time would mean darker winter mornings for Arkansas children headed to school. The bill passed in the House in July, but faces opposition in the Senate. The September revenue report from the Arkansas Department of Finance and Administration shows state revenue exceeding projections in last year's totals. Gross general revenue for the first 3 months of the fiscal year 2027 reached $2.1 billion, up 7.3% from the same period last year. Net revenue totaled $1.9 billion. And today is Arkansas's voter registration deadline for the general election. Officials are encouraging voters to check their registration status through the state's VoterView website. From the Arkansas Now newsroom, I'm Cade Carlton.
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6: Hi, everyone. Sunshine for our Monday forecast. This is a great way to start the week. As we move through the afternoon, highs today will be in the low 80s, just a little bit of a northeasterly breeze. It's going to get cool tonight as we drop to 53. Tomorrow, for Tuesday, we've got sunshine and a high of 82. We'll start to get a little bit warmer on Wednesday. And then on Thursday, with mostly sunny skies, the high will be 85. Friday, sunshine, mid-80s. From the Arkansas Now Weather Center, I'm meteorologist Laura Huckabee.
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1: ABC News, I'm Mike Dubusky. Supreme Court justices are tackling a climate change case. On the first day of their new term, the case argues that oil companies can't be sued by local governments for the effects of climate change. Instead, they argue that's the federal government's responsibility. Gas prices are down slightly this week after G7 countries agreed to tap into the strategic oil reserves last week. Gas Buddy's Patrick DeHaan says it's likely only a Band-Aid fix.
2: Certainly, you know, this drawing to a conclusion would be helpful, but to potentially risk further escalations between the U.S. and Iran, then without any strategic reserves of significant status globally, that certainly could be a very bad sign of potentially even more record prices later this year for gasoline and diesel.
1: The State Department says it's aware of and monitoring a fatal case of suspected pneumonic plague linked to a research lab in Russia. This is ABC News.
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7: Hi, everyone. Sunshine for our Monday forecast. This is a great way to start the week. As we move through the afternoon, highs today will be in the low 80s, just a little bit of a northeasterly breeze. It's going to get cool tonight as we drop to 53. Tomorrow, for Tuesday, we've

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4: Hi everyone, sunshine for our Monday forecast. This is a great way to start the week. As we move through the afternoon, highs today will be in the low 80s, just a little bit of a northeasterly breeze. It's going to get cool tonight as we drop to 53. Tomorrow, for Tuesday, we've got sunshine and a high of 82. We'll start to get a little bit warmer on Wednesday. And then on Thursday, with mostly sunny skies, the high will be 85. Friday, sunshine, mid-80s. From the Arkansas Now Weather Center, I'm meteorologist Laura Huckabee.

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1: Here's the latest from the Arkansas Now newsroom. UA System President Dr. B. Allen Sugg passed away on Saturday in Houston, Texas at the age of 88. Sugg served as the president of the UA System from 1990 to 2011, making him the longest tenure served in the university's history. Central Arkansas Veterans Healthcare System officials broke ground Thursday on a new VA clinic in Mountain Home. Officials said the new facility will replace the existing site and expand access to healthcare services for veterans in the region. And President Donald Trump is urging Arkansas Senator Tom Cotton to support a bill making daylight savings time permanent. Trump urged Arkansans to contact Cotton and support the Sunshine Protection Act, but Cotton reiterated his opposition, saying permanent daylight savings time would mean darker winter mornings for Arkansas children headed to school. The bill passed in the House in July, but faces opposition in the Senate. From the Arkansas Now newsroom, I'm Kate Carlton.
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6: 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The Red Wolves will tangle with the Jaguars of South Alabama during a Thursday night meeting in Jonesboro this week. We'll have pregame at 4:30 and kickoff at 6:30 right here on Oldies 102.3 94.1 KIYS HD2 KWYN AM 1400 102.9 and 106.9 and the EAB Media Group app, all part of the EAB Sports Network.
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10: Hi, everyone. Sunshine for our Monday forecast. This is a great way to start the week. As we move to the afternoon, highs today will be in the low 80s, just a little bit of a northeasterly breeze. It's going to get cool tonight as we drop to 53. Tomorrow, for Tuesday, we've got sunshine and a high of 82. We'll start to get a little bit warmer on Wednesday. And then on Thursday, with mostly sunny skies, the high will be 85. Friday, sunshine, mid-80s. From the Arkansas Now Weather Center, I'm meteorologist Laura Huckabee.
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2: Rice prices still down. 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December corn at 497 and a quarter down a half, with March corn at 511 and a half unchanged. November soybeans 1280 and three quarters up 2 1/2, with January soybeans 1297 and a half up 3. December wheat at 692 and a quarter up 9 1/4, with March wheat at 706 and a quarter up 9 1/2. December cotton at 8086 up 198. March cotton at 8371 up 217. November rice 1623 and a half down 12 1/2 cents. January rice at 1669 down 13. Moving on to livestock. Now, October live cattle 217.25 down 160. December live cattle 219.97 and a half down 150. October feeder cattle 333.85 down 77 and a half. November feeder cattle 330.12 and a half down 102 and a half. October lean hogs at 77.85 down 2 1/2, with December hogs at 70.95 up 82 and a half. That's your EAB Market Countdown, and I'm Scotty Woodson. Have a great day.
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2: ABC News, I'm Mike Dubusky. ABC has obtained new recordings of a phone call made between Jane Doe, the victim of an alleged gang rape at Cornell University, and Matthew Ingalls, one of the fraternity brothers who was expelled after the incident.
3: Jane Doe then asking for his help to identify all of the men, saying she remembered four in the bed and more standing around the room. Ingalls seemed to suggest both of their memories may not be accurate.
4: I have racked my brain for this mystery. You know, it's possible that both of us, like, remember this and it's not true.
3: Jane Doe pushed back, saying, no, because I remember looking up and being like, that is too many people.
2: ABC's Aaron Katursky. Measles cases in Pennsylvania have now topped 1,000, making it one of the worst outbreaks in recent memory. Around 200 people have been hospitalized with the illness. 5 people have died. And the State Department says it's monitoring a suspected case of the plague in Russia, which claimed the life of a lab worker there. This is ABC News.
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7: Hi, everyone. Sunshine for our Monday forecast. This is a great way to start the week. As we move through the afternoon, highs today will be in the low 80s, just a little bit of a northeasterly breeze. It's going to get cool tonight as we drop to 53. Tomorrow, for Tuesday, we've got sunshine and a high of 82. We'll start to get a little bit warmer on Wednesday. And then on Thursday, with mostly sunny skies, the high will be 85. Friday, sunshine, mid-80s. From the Arkansas Now Weather Center, I'm meteorologist Laura Huckabee.

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9: Hi, everyone. Sunshine for our Monday forecast. This is a great way to start the week. As we move through the afternoon, highs today will be in the low 80s, just a little bit of a northeasterly breeze. It's going to get cool tonight as we drop to 53. Tomorrow, for Tuesday, we've got sunshine and a high of 82. We'll start to get a little bit warmer on Wednesday. And then on Thursday, with mostly sunny skies, the high will be 85. Friday, sunshine, mid-80s. From the Arkansas Now Weather Center, I'm meteorologist Laura Huckabee. We'll be right back.

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1: Here's the latest from the Arkansas Now newsroom. Arkansas law enforcement agencies will host medication collection events in every county on Saturday, October 24th for Arkansas Drug Take Back Day. Arkansans can safely and anonymously dispose of expired, unused, or unwanted medications at participating collection sites, helping prevent prescription drug misuse, accidental poisoning, and waterway contamination. Arkansas property owners have until Thursday, October 15th to pay their 2025 property taxes without a penalty. The deadline applies to both real estate and personal property taxes, and unpaid balances after October 15th are subject to a 10% penalty. And Arkansas Attorney General Tim Griffin said the state has reached a settlement of at least $32 million and up to $80 million over environmental contamination caused by PCBs. The settlement involves three companies, including Monsanto. From the Arkansas Now newsroom, I'm Kate Carlton.
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7: Hi, everyone. Sunshine for our Monday forecast. This is a great way to start the week. As we move through the afternoon, highs today will be in the low 80s, just a little bit of a northeasterly breeze. It's going to get cool tonight as we drop to 53. Tomorrow, for Tuesday, we've got sunshine and a high of 82. We'll start to get a little bit warmer on Wednesday. And then on Thursday, with mostly sunny skies, the high will be 85. Friday, sunshine, mid-80s. From the Arkansas Now Weather Center, I'm meteorologist Laura Huckabee.

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1: Rice down, soybeans up. Hello, I'm Scotty Woodson on the EAB Ag Network with your EAB market recap. December going to 497 and a quarter down a half, with March going to 511 and a half unchanged. November soybeans 1280 and three quarters up 2.5, with January soybeans 1297 and a half up 3. December wheat at 692 and a quarter up 9.25, with March wheat at 706 and a quarter up 9.5. December cotton at 8086 up 198. March cotton at 8371 up 217. November rice 1623 and a half down 12.5 cents. January rice at 1669 down 13. Moving on to livestock now. October live cattle 217.25 down 160. December live cattle 219.97 and a half down 150. October feeder cattle 333.85 down 77.5. November feeder cattle 330.12 and a half down 102.5. October lean hogs at 77.85 down 2.5. With December hogs at 70.95 up 82.5. That's your EAB market recap, and I'm Scotty Woodson. Have a great day.
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2: ABC News, I'm Mike Dubusky. Caleb Flynn, the former American Idol contestant convicted of murdering his wife, has now been sentenced to life in prison without parole. Last week, the G7 countries tapped into the strategic oil reserves in an effort to get gas prices down. This week, there has been some relief, but Gas Buddy's Patrick DeHaan says it's only a short-term fix.
3: The G7 has been pushed to release oil and refined products from strategic inventories. Once those releases are over, there's really no strategic reserve left for the G7 or the U.S. or any other country to draw on. And the bigger question is, will we continue to see the Strait of Hormuz being impacted? In addition, we've also seen Zelensky potentially talking about more Russian refinery attacks if Russia does not ease back as well.
2: And speaking of oil, a state of emergency is now in place in Massachusetts over the high cost of home heating oil, which the governor says is driven by the war in Iran. This is ABC News.
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8: Hi, everyone. Sunshine for our Monday forecast. This is a great way to start the week. As we move to the afternoon, highs today will be in the low 80s, just a little bit of a northeasterly breeze. It's going to get cool tonight as we drop to 53. Tomorrow, for Tuesday, we've got sunshine and a high of 82. We'll start to get a little bit warmer on Wednesday. And then on Thursday, with mostly sunny skies, the high will be 85. Friday, sunshine, mid-80s. From the Arkansas Now Weather Center, I'm meteorologist Laura Huckabee. Only.

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7: Hi, everyone. Sunshine for our Monday forecast. This is a great way to start the week. As we move through the afternoon, highs today will be in the low 80s, just a little bit of a northeasterly breeze. It's going to get cool tonight as we drop to 53. Tomorrow, for Tuesday, we've got sunshine and a high of 82. We'll start to get a little bit warmer on Wednesday. And then on Thursday, with mostly sunny skies, the high will be 85. Friday, sunshine, mid-80s. From the Arkansas Now Weather Center, I'm meteorologist Laura Huckabee.
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1: Here are your latest headlines from the Arkansas Now newsroom. Arkansas law enforcement agencies will host medication collection events in every county on Saturday, October 24th for Arkansas Drug Take Back Day. Arkansans can safely and anonymously dispose of expired, unused, or unwanted medications at participating collection sites, helping prevent prescription drug misuse, accidental poisonings, and waterway contamination. Hertz Donuts is closing its Little Rock location after 7 years in business. The store will close this Thursday, October 8th, as the company shifts its focus to a new location in Hot Springs. That store is expected to open within the next 2 months. Arkansas property owners will have until Thursday, October 15th, to pay their 2025 property taxes without a penalty. The deadline applies to both real estate and personal property taxes, and unpaid balances after October 15th are subject to a 10% penalty. From the Arkansas Now newsroom, I'm Kara Ritchie.
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7: Hi, everyone. Sunshine for our Monday forecast. This is a great way to start the week. As we move to the afternoon, highs today will be in the low 80s, just a little bit of a northeasterly breeze. It's going to get cool tonight as we drop to 53. Tomorrow, for Tuesday, we've got sunshine and a high of 82. We'll start to get a little bit warmer on Wednesday. And then on Thursday, with mostly sunny skies, the high will be 85. Friday, sunshine, mid-80s. From the Arkansas Now Weather Center, I'm meteorologist Laura Huckabee.
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2: ABC News, I'm Mike Dubusky. A judge in Ohio has sentenced Caleb Flynn, the former American Idol contestant, to life in prison without parole. Last month, he was convicted of murdering his wife, Ashley, after engaging in an affair with another woman. Flynn, speaking before that sentence came down.
3: I made vows to Ashley on our wedding day. I failed those vows. And through my decisions, I have caused you guys an incredible amount of pain.
2: President Trump is out on the campaign trail. This evening, he'll be in Nebraska rallying support for incumbent Republican Senator Pete Ricketts, engaged in a close race with independent Dan Osborne. On Wednesday, he heads to Texas for the second time in a week to rally for Republican Ken Paxton, who recent polls show is trailing Democrat James Tallarico. This is ABC News.
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6: Hi, everyone. Clear skies and cool temperatures. Overnight lows will settle in the low 50s. That might make for a chilly start to our Tuesday, but Tuesday will be a gorgeous day with sunshine and a high of 82 degrees. We'll start to get a little bit warmer as we move into the middle and end of the work week. By Wednesday, the high will be 83, and then for Thursday and Friday, mostly sunny skies, highs will stay in the mid-80s. From the Arkansas Now Weather Center, I'm meteorologist Laura Huckabee.

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9: Hi, everyone. Clear skies and cool temperatures. Overnight lows will settle in the low 50s. That might make for a chilly start to our Tuesday, but Tuesday will be a gorgeous day with sunshine and a high of 82 degrees. We'll start to get a little bit warmer as we move into the middle and end of the work week. By Wednesday, the high will be 83. And then for Thursday and Friday, mostly sunny skies. Highs will stay in the mid-80s. From the Arkansas Now Weather Center, I'm meteorologist Laura Huckabee.

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1: Hello, everyone. It is time now for an EAB News update. The state of Arkansas will host a delegation from Japan next week for an agricultural summit. The summit will be held next Tuesday, October 13th in Little Rock, but there will be invitation-only off-site visits to agricultural institutions throughout the state next Monday, Tuesday, and Thursday, the 12th, 14th, and 15th. Among the speakers will be Arkansas Ag Secretary West Ward of Lake City and Craighead County and ASU System President Dr. Todd Shields. Arkansas State's College of Veterinary Medicine will dedicate a new teaching facility this week. Ceremony to dedicate the Dash Goff Equine Center will be held at 3 p.m. Thursday. The facility is named after Dash Goff, who made a $1 million gift to A-State's College of Veterinary Medicine. Goff is a prominent thoroughbred horse owner and breeder. He is an Arkansas State graduate. Center is located near Aggie Road and the University Farm and Agricultural Teaching and Research Center, just east of Red Wolf Boulevard near the main ASU campus. Center has 8 equine stocks, 3 stalls, and an equipment storage room that will support hands-on equine restraint, examinations, and procedural skills training for the school. Del Bumper's College of Agriculture, Food, and Life Sciences at the University of Arkansas in Fayetteville will host several bumpers on the road in East Arkansas. 2 of those is this week. The first one is set for tomorrow at the Grand Prairie Center in Stuttgart. Another one will be held Wednesday at the Northeast Arkansas Rice Research and Extension Center near Harrisburg. Both will be held from 6 p.m. to 8 p.m. The program provides an opportunity for students to explore their college options, learn about scholarships and financial aid, and hear directly from Bumpers College students. Texas Longhorns remain number 1 in the AP College Football Poll. Texas is 1 of 9 SEC teams in the poll. 4 of those in the top 10. Texas is followed by Georgia, Notre Dame, Miami of Florida, Ohio State, Alabama, Indiana, Brigham Young, and Ole Miss and LSU in the top 10. Second 10 is headed up by Texas Tech. The Red Raiders are followed by Utah, Oregon, Missouri, Tennessee, Florida, Mississippi State, Oklahoma State, USC, and Iowa in the second 10. The final 5 are UCLA, Houston, Boise State, SMU, and Pittsburgh. Arkansas hosts number Tennessee this Saturday after losing at Texas A&M 34-7 this past Saturday. Arkansas State will try to bounce back from their last second 23-20 loss at Louisiana Lafayette Saturday by hosting South Alabama in a Thursday night game.

0: remember these songs, and they're still here on the Oldies Network.
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3: Hi everyone, clear skies and cool temperatures. Overnight lows will settle in the low 50s. That might make for a chilly start to our Tuesday, but Tuesday will be a gorgeous day with sunshine and a high of 82 degrees. We'll start to get a little bit warmer as we move into the middle and end of the work week. By Wednesday, the high will be 83, and then for Thursday and Friday, mostly sunny skies, highs will stay in the mid 80s. From the Arkansas Now Weather Center, I'm meteorologist Laura Huckabee.

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1: ABC News, I'm Mike Dubusky. Former pastor and American Idol contestant Caleb Flynn has been sentenced to life behind bars without parole. Flynn was convicted of murdering his wife, Ashley, and then tampering with evidence. ABC's Melissa Adon has details.
2: We saw Caleb Flynn. He was emotional. Then he started crying when he was reading a letter dedicated to both his daughters, who are 10 and 12 years old. But in it all, he still maintained that he did not kill his wife. But mind you, prosecutors have found with several evidence. I mean, throughout this whole trial, there was so much evidence that was laid out against him. During the trial, they say that he called 911 to report that this intruder broke into their home, made it look like and staged it like a home invasion, if you will, a burglary situation.
1: The U.S. State Department is monitoring a reportedly fatal case of pneumonic plague linked to a research laboratory in Russia. And less than a month to go now before the midterm elections, President Trump is hitting the campaign trail in Nebraska tonight. This is ABC News.
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8: Hi, everyone. Clear skies and cool temperatures. Overnight lows will settle in the low 50s. That might make for a chilly start to our Tuesday, but Tuesday will be a gorgeous day with sunshine and a high of 82 degrees. We'll start to get a little bit warmer as we move into the middle and end of the work week. By Wednesday, the high will be 83, and then for Thursday and Friday, mostly sunny skies. Highs will stay in the mid-80s. From the Arkansas Now Weather Center, I'm meteorologist Laura Huckabee.

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7: Hi, everyone. Clear skies and cool temperatures. Overnight lows will settle in the low 50s. That might make for a chilly start to our Tuesday, but Tuesday will be a gorgeous day with sunshine and a high of 82 degrees. We'll start to get a little bit warmer as we move into the middle and end of the work week. By Wednesday, the high will be 83. And then for Thursday and Friday, mostly sunny skies. Highs will stay in the mid-80s. From the Arkansas Now Weather Center, I'm meteorologist Laura Huckabee. Oh,

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1: Here are your latest headlines from the Arkansas Now newsroom. Central Arkansas Veterans Healthcare System officials broke ground Thursday on a new VA clinic in Mountain Home. Officials said the new facility will replace the existing site and expand access to healthcare services for veterans in the region. The September revenue report from the Arkansas Department of Finance and Administration shows state revenue exceeding projections and last year's totals. Gross general revenue for the first 3 months of fiscal year 2027 reached $2.1 billion, up 7.3% from the same period last year. 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
6: Hi, everyone. Clear skies and cool temperatures. Overnight lows will settle in the low 50s. That might make for a chilly start to our Tuesday, but Tuesday will be a gorgeous day with sunshine and a high of 82 degrees. We'll start to get a little bit warmer as we move into the middle and end of the work week. By Wednesday, the high will be 83, and then for Thursday and Friday, mostly sunny skies. Highs will stay in the mid-80s. From the Arkansas Now Weather Center, I'm meteorologist Laura Huckabee.

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